0: went higher, and it burns, burns, burns, the ring of fire, the ring of fire, and it burns, burns, burns, the ring of fire, the ring of fire, the ring of fire, the ring of fire.
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We always do it nice and rough. But we're gonna take the beginning of this song and do it easy. But then we're gonna do the finish

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And then I found you, and we fell in eternal love right from the beginning. 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

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And school's out early, and soon we'll be learning. And the lesson today is how.

But when his drinking and lusting and his hunger for power became known to more and more people, the demands to do something about the

I keep my eyes wide open all the time. I keep the ends out for the tie that binds. 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